Natradio på B4 med mere musik. You played it cool and I played it dumb. Don't you think I'm a little too young to be messed with like that? So convincing, you made it look fun. Laugh it off, but the damage is done. Saying baby, just relax.

Cause I can't be alone with all that's on my mind. Say you'll stay with me tonight. Cause there's so much wrong.